0: congratulations and happy birthday to our buddy Jimbo. Listens with us every night, and he is a huge fan of all things Night Rangers. So, Jimbo, we dug through. Yeah, we looked through the albums for you in the back, and we found some good stuff. We'll get that on for Jimbo in just a minute. If you haven't already, sign up like Jimbo. Be a part of our birthday club, and you could win great prizes from Duncan. And, of course, get your favorite song on right here on the All Request Hour so we can celebrate you, too. 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We'll get Jimbo's song from Night Ranger and more ready to go.
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the Reno still ahead tonight. Our throwback timeline, summertime, and getting together with old friends. You got to do one of those get-togethers. A little backyard patio or meeting them up somewhere for a beverage, huh? The perfect song to go along with that and maybe win you some money. Stick around for the throwback timeline. That's up in about 45 minutes tonight.

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Kingston's 102.7 WOW FM. I'm Tony the Reno. It's one of those songs you'd love to be a fly on the wall for, just to be a part of it. Bruce Springsteen and friends getting together. And it could win you some money. Let's play the throwback timeline in 15 minutes.

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1: 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Let's give it a try. In the year, we're talking about Cinnamon Toast Crunch, best cereal ever, best milk to drink after the cereal too, right? Yeah, first released on store shelves, Night Court with that iconic theme song premieres in primetime, and Bruce Springsteen gives us Glory Days. Yeah, singing about all the good times, reliving all the stories, hanging out with old friends. Oh, to be a fly on the wall for that story, huh? Was it 1982, 1983, or 1984? Text your guest to enter and win tonight, 877-909-1989.
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0: What year was it on the timeline? Night Court premieres on NBC. Cinnamon Toast Crunch cereal is out, and this guy's hanging out with his friends, telling all those glory days stories.

Unbelievable. Kingston's 102.7 Wow FM. The sadness that came into this song is Phil Collins was going through changes in his marriage. It's really something when you look on what inspired this one. Tough stuff, but a great song nevertheless from Phil Collins tonight.

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0: I got logged out and locked out of the YouTube Kids app, okay? For grown-ups only, solve this math problem, and I got it wrong. And then it gave me a new one, and I got that one wrong. And then it gave me a third one, and I got I swear to you.
1: What were the problems?
0: They were just multiplication, but one was like 3 times 2 plus something, and I was like, oh, that's that. And it's like, wrong. And so it locked me out.
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0: 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I'm Tony Lorino. Shout out to Teresa. Had to do the dishes by hand tonight. Dishwasher broke. Only had it for like 3 years, you said?
1: I grew up with a washer. I felt like for like 50 years.
0: Oh, yeah.
1: And now you're like,

0: Reno, did you see this interview with Shania Twain? How she's taken charge of her life all over again? I'll tell you what, this woman is a B-A-W-S-E or B-O-S-S, whichever way you want to say it. She's a boss. And you got to love that about her. 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And we'll get to one of her best to keep the throwbacks coming tonight.
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102.7 WOW FM. Appreciate you having your throwbacks on with us. I'm Tony the Reno, and the chills up your spine when the chorus comes in on this song. Nothing better than goosebumps with this one.

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Teresa loves this one. She's in the running for the free Dunkin'. Make sure you are in the running, too. 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

0: It's 1 year of hits for one solid hour. Throwback Nation's late night class reunion. Go! And if these sound familiar?
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0: Stick around. 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

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I'm Tony Lorino, class of 88. Welcome back to school, even if school hasn't started for your kids yet. You get an hour of it tonight, the late night class reunion. 1 hour, 1 year of 19. 19-

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1: 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What do you say? We hop into her. The car isn't. We'll find out together. 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

Evans, 102.7, Wow FM, Class of 1988, Late Night Class Reunion is on. I'm Tony DeReno, part of the Cocktails soundtrack with Tom Cruise, the movie, and a part of everyone's playlist, or mixtape. This is pre-playlist. We're making the mixtape with this one. Trying to emulate as best we can all of his whistles and clicks and claps. No instruments, just the one and only voice of Bobby McFerrin with Don't Worry, Be Happy.

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Class of 1988, late night class reunion. Did you know this was actually their only number one? With all the great music they gave us, it's when they get into their feels that we really feel it back. Here's Cheap Trick and the Flame, late night class reunion for the class of 88.

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1: Wow. I think I would be good with zombies. I think I could talk to them. And I would just act like them. Like, you just act like a zombie. 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Like, where's the next person we can eat? I could use some human right now.
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0: All right, no, so we asked you to text us. What's the number one pet peeve for you? All right, the number one. I want to know yours.
1: Mine is no surprise, and I kind of mentioned it already. It is any mouth noises, licking noises, or heavy like mouth breathing noises, or any like if you go to eat and then you like take a bite and your teeth hit the fork or the spoon, like that drives me nuts.
0: So just tape your mouth when you're around Lauren. That makes sense.
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2: You know, you make me feel so good inside. I've always wanted a girl just...

0: DailyDaily.ca newsroom. Here's what you need to know.
1: I'm Lorena Dixon, keeping you in the loop this morning. A local group is calling on the city's planning committee to reject a proposed housing development in Kingston. We get more from our Ken Hashizumi.
2: No Clear Cuts Kingston says the land on Centennial Drive that the 170-unit development would be built on is surrounded by trees and fears it will have to be cut down in order for the development to proceed. A staff report going to Thursday's committee meeting calls for 475 trees to be taken down. However, that same report says more than 270 would be replaced once the development is complete. From the newsroom, I'm Ken Hashizumi.
1: Prince Edward County OPP are asking additional victims to come forward after

0: The project aims to improve biodiversity and habitat. In sports, home runs from Jesus Sanchez and Ernie Clement helped give the Blue Jays a 5-4, 10-inning victory yesterday in Houston. Canada finished the round robin at the Hlinka Gretzky Cup with a perfect 3-0 record after a 7-4 win over Sweden last night in Edmonton. And Canadian Félix Auger-Aliassime is out at the National Bank Open. The next time you're scrolling through your phone, visit kingstondaily.ca and see what Kingston is talking about. 401 Traffic and Weather together next.
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6: Well, good morning. Taking a first look at the traffic cameras along the 401, both directions fairly lightly traveled at this hour between Belleville and Brockville. Not going to find any live lane issues or slowdowns as you start your commute. Your forecast for today, we're looking at a mix of sun and clouds. Now, there is a slight chance of a shower or thunderstorm popping up as it's going to be hot and humid. High at 29 is going to feel like 38. Partly cloudy overnight. There is a slight chance of a lingering shower or thunderstorm this evening. Overnight low down to 19. Tomorrow's going to be a cloudy day to wrap up the week. Slight chance again of a shower in the afternoon, maybe a thunderstorm with a high of 27, feeling like 35. 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
2: All right, let's do this thing. Good morning. We are Joey and Lauren. I've already had a bagel today, so things are going
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3: Hey, great best, start to the day.
2: Best bagel is, by the way, go for it.
3: Well, it depends on my mood. We've talked about this. I have deja vu. But it's going to be
2: We did just talk about this.
3: Cinnamon swirl.
2: Yeah.
3: If I'm craving sweet, and then
2: everything.
3: It'll be like a jalapeno cheddar if I want savory.
2: Everything. It's everything bagel. It's the right answer. It's the correct answer. Don't think too much about it.
3: Okay.
2: See, don't everything bagel.
3: Now, why would you ask me then?
2: The only problem is the everything bagel, don't be talking to anybody close up because they got that dried garlic on there and they got the black sesame seeds and it's just,
3: it's
2: a nightmare. It's a nightmare for the teeth, but I am feeling good. All right, trending stories, Lauren, coming up next.
3: Okay, you may think that you have a bad boss, but wait until you hear about what this manager was doing to employees as punishment when sales went down. Yeah, it's next on Joey and Lauren.

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1: It's Joey and Lauren, and it is trending stories. 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
2: Oh, you thought you had a crazy boss. Not you, but, you know, people out there probably think they have a crazy boss. Wait till you hear this story out of Comcast. There is a former Comcast employee that is suing the company, claiming that the store manager punished workers with the lowest sales by having them tied to a chair and hit them in the face with a pie. He would pie the employees if their sales were down. The lawsuit says incidents were filmed and used to embarrass other employees.
1: What's so sad is these people that put up with it. They just thought, oh, another Tuesday. I'm getting
2: time to get pied.
1: Pied in the face by my boss.
2: Horrible. What? Absolutely horrible.
1: What?
2: Right? So if you're driving to work right now, you're like, gosh, another day for this loser. My boss is just always nagging me. This is pretty bad.
1: We do performance reviews a little bit different around here. Bozo the clown, get in there.
2: Honk, honk. Microsoft is warning that hackers are targeting hotel Wi-Fi networks worldwide.
1: Amen. By the way, don't trust free Wi-Fi. I don't trust it. I never can. Anytime I'm anywhere and they've got free Wi-Fi, nope, not a fan. And hotel Wi-Fi sucks, by the way. It's like the worst.
2: Oh, it's never good. And then I never know if I'm actually on it, like, because it's like it loads their, like, web page screen.
1: Well, yeah, and they'll be like, for the free version, you can check an email. For anything that you would actually want to do, it's $5 an hour.
2: That's why I'm like, you know what? I'll just use my data.
1: Yeah.
2: Like, I'll just use the data. But, yeah, they say that hackers are targeting all sorts of hotel Wi-Fi networks. So just be careful, like, especially if you are on hotel Wi-Fi, maybe don't do online banking and logging into some pretty important accounts.
1: That seems pretty fair.
2: Just, you know, a little bit of caution. Did you hear what the Zac Brown Band did for every
1: crazy
2: person at their concert?
1: They gave every person two tickets on a cruise?
2: Mm-hmm.
1: That's insane. Zac
2: Brown Band stunned Fenway Park crowd with $40 million for a cruise giveaway. So what they did, they were at Fenway Park, they were performing, and they gifted every single person at the concert a free cruise. That is more than 37,000 fans, and it was a sold-out show, and they each received a complimentary Margaritaville at Sea Cruise for two.
1: Yeah,
2: now,
1: that's awesome.
2: Now, my question is, they're just pushing this.
1: They're not giving it away.
2: It's like a fun little thing.
1: Yeah, people were like, wow, how nice of them. I'm like, no. This is the cruise line that's paying for this to promote their Margaritaville line, and they just use a publicity stunt like Zac Brown saying, you know what? I can't believe I'm going to do this right now. No, he knew exactly what he was doing.
2: Well, they said, I'm buying every single person here a cruise for two people on the boat. This is the biggest giveaway in history, ladies and gentlemen, right here tonight at Fenway Park. He did say I'm buying, but
1: imagine, like, if you just didn't go to the show or, like, you left a little early. You're like, oh, my tummy hurts. I want to beat traffic.
2: Yeah, but I'm sure what happened is you got an email about it with a link with your tickets.
1: No, that would be great if he's like, if you're in the bathroom, you can't win it.
2: They have 12 months to claim their prize. Which,
1: okay,
2: that goes fast.
1: Because
2: we won a trip once at an auction, and we were really excited about it when we bid on it. It was, like, a great deal. We get the trip. We get connected with the agent. It's all exciting. And then all of a sudden, I'm getting phone calls months later, and they're like, you have like 2 weeks to claim this. And I was like,
1: can we sell it?
2: I forgot about this. But yeah, that's pretty amazing.
1: That's awesome.
2: And those are some of your trending stories.
1: It's Joey and Lauren. 102.

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1: Good morning, I'm Lorena Dixon. Here's what's coming up over the next 48 hours. It's everything you need to know.
2: Good morning, I'm Melissa Brush. A lot of parents know the challenge of finding something that gets kids engaged before lunch and doesn't involve a screen. That's exactly what makes this morning's free KFPL drop-in program at Springer Market Square worth a stop. Through stories, songs, and interactive activities, little ones can build their imaginations, meet other kids, and enjoy a fun start to the day. Tonight, the spotlight shifts from books to the big screen. Springer Market Square is once again becoming Kingston's outdoor living room with a free screening of High School Musical. Looking ahead to tomorrow, music fans will have plenty to talk about as the Wolf Island Music Festival gets underway. The two-day event brings together a strong lineup of Canadian artists. And if country music is more your style, Springer Market Square is trading pop hits for boots and blue jeans tomorrow night. 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Just click the 48. In the newsroom, I'm Melissa Brush, and that's what's happening around town.
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9: It continues to be a problem-free start to your commute this morning with no live lane issues eastbound or westbound on the 401 between Belleville and Brockville. Both directions are moving at the speed limit. Checking your forecast, we're going to see a mix of sun and cloud today. Chance of a shower or thunderstorm as it's going to be hot and humid. High of 29 will feel like 38. Partly cloudy overnight tonight. There is a slight chance of a lingering shower this evening, maybe a thunderstorm. Overnight low down to 19. Tomorrow's going to be a mainly cloudy day to finish off the week. Slight chance of an afternoon shower, maybe a thunderstorm. 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
1: It's Joey and Lauren. It is Throwback Thursday, and we are throwing it back to the snack we wish would come back. The snack from childhood. Maybe it's even a breakfast cereal. Whatever it is, it was in your pantry, it was in your fridge, and you just said, please, for all that's holy, bring it back.
2: Or maybe it is back, but you haven't had it in a very long time, but it was like your favorite nostalgic snack. Because I feel like they have made a comeback with some stuff.
1: Yeah, like Dunkaroos are a thing again.
2: Isn't it back?
1: Yeah, Dunkaroos you can go get right now.
2: It's like the other day. Off the food topic, but I was walking through like the toy section at the store and I saw Tamagotchis.
1: Yeah, they're
2: coming
1: back.
2: What? Like, I couldn't even believe it. But the snack that I would like to come back.
1: Can I guess for you?
2: Sure.
1: Well, give me salty or sweet.
2: Sweet?
1: Well, why did you ask it like, why did you answer like a question?
2: Sweet.
1: Well, now I don't know. It's going to be that cereal. It's going to be that French toast cereal. French Toast Crunch.
2: Oh, my gosh. I love that.
1: You remember French Toast Crunch?
2: Yes, yeah. I was just actually thinking about that the
1: other day. Get in my belly, man. Get in my belly.
2: No, but I do love that. Do you also remember the Oreo O's?
1: Oh, absolutely. I remember Oreo O's and Cookie Crisp.
2: They still have Cookie Crisp.
1: Nothing then.
2: No, it's the reason why I had a little question in my voice was because it's not a food. It's a drink. So I was like, trying to figure it out.
1: Cool It, Squeeze It's?
2: The Squeeze It!
1: The Squeeze It!
2: Yes, the Squeeze It!
1: I almost said the Kool-Aid Squeeze It.
2: Yes!
1: The Kool-Aid Squeeze It, man.
2: I never really got to get them because they were too expensive.
1: But in a backyard on a summer day.
2: Yes, I would go to like a friend's house and there's something about the taste of the wax.
1: Yeah.
2: With the juice that just made everything amazing. And you know what's so funny is there was not a lot in it. It was a 4-gulp type of situation.
1: No, the price per gulp was terrible. Like, they were expensive.
2: Yeah, and far better than the Capri Sun back in the day.
1: They were just called Kool-Aid Squeeze.
2: Squeeze-Its, I thought, is what it was.
1: This is called Kool-Aid Bursts now. So, currently, you can buy them. $7 for a six-pack. See, that's crazy.
2: Oh, hang on. I'm looking it up. It's not by Kool-Aid. It's just called the Squeeze-It.
1: Oh, it's just called Squeeze-It.
2: Yes.
1: Wow. So, Kool-Aid took their idea. Yes, you're just thinking of Squeeze-It. I'm looking at the Chucklin' Cherry.
2: Yes, yes.
1: Squeeze-It. Yeah. Oh, my gosh.
2: I loved them. There was something fun about it because it truly felt like this is a kid's drink.
1: Yeah.
2: Like, if you were in a backyard barbecue with your family and friends, like, that was for the kids. This was something exclusive to us. The adults were not drinking these little
1: Squeeze-Its. Yeah, no, adults don't drink a Squeeze-It. And the problem is, again, you could crush six of them in one sitting, but your mom and dad would never let you. They were like, no, those are expensive. Just have one. I have a few, and I brought this up the other day, but the Philadelphia Cheesecake Bars, look those up if you don't remember
2: those.
1: Oh,
2: I did. I looked them up.
1: They were so good. But I think my final answer I'm going is a frozen Go-Gurt. Again, I can go get a Go-Gurt right now and freeze it, but a grown man, Lauren, a frozen Go-Gurt? Are you kidding me?
2: That's not nostalgic.
1: That is nostalgic.
2: I can go get one right now. I can get on my Walmart app and order
1: No grown adult should be eating a frozen Go-Gurt. Sorry, you can't.
2: I beg to differ.
1: You can't. But man, my cousin AJ, they were allowed to have Go-Gurts. We couldn't afford them, or my parents just thought they were a waste of money. He'd have them in the freezer. Saturday morning, sleep over in the summer, open the freezer drawer.
2: And get a little crystally, too.
1: They would get a little crystally. Yeah, they would get a little crystally.
2: I remember it now, yeah.
1: And it was almost great when it melted a little bit, but a frozen Go-Gurt, if you know, you know, man. If you know, you know.
2: I thought you were going to go like Fun Dip or Dunkaroo. I mean, Fun Dip, I think you could still get, too.
1: Kudos bars. Remember Kudos bars? M&M Kudos?
2: Yeah.
1: That granola bar, but it was pretty much a candy bar.
2: Do you remember the Butterfinger BBs?
1: Girl. You're turning me on.
2: Girl.
1: And with Bart Simpson was the mascot.
2: Yes,
1: Butterfinger BBs. They were the little Butterfinger balls, and Bart Simpson was on the front of them.
2: You know what had a heyday for a very long time that I couldn't get into because I didn't like the taste of it? Was the candy necklaces and the candy bracelets.
1: Yeah.
2: That was like a really, really
1: big
2: thing.
1: Very chalky.
2: But I didn't like eating it, but I liked walking around with them. And like the pixie sticks. Do kids still tip back some powder out of a pixie stick?
1: I don't think so.
2: Anymore?
1: You know what the worst part about pixie stick was? If your tongue got on that paper, I mean, that whole thing was a soggy, wet mess and you couldn't even get the powder
2: out. What's crazy about kids today, and truly, this is just a fact, they don't have some of these crazy snacks like we used to because they're so terrible for you.
1: Yeah.
2: All the dyes.
1: They got rid of them.
2: Oh my gosh. Well, some of them have been banned.
1: Yeah.
2: But like, I don't think our kids will ever see the day. I don't think they're going to be eating a baby bottle pop.
1: It's all poison now. And I'm like, man, back when I was a kid, we ate poison and we didn't know it. We should have. Our parents were the dumb ones. Let's be honest. What parent bought a baby bottle pop and just thought that that was a good idea? But I think parents now are smarter, and so they would never look at candy dipped in powdered candy as a good thing. Mm. But our parents were like, sure, you want Fun Dip on a Tuesday morning.
2: Do you remember the Wonder Balls? I just thought about the Wonder Balls. It was that chocolate shell
1: with
2: ball.
1: With the toy in it.
2: But it had like characters on it, and you have to eat through the chocolate, and then there was... I thought there was candy inside.
1: Oh, you're right. Maybe it was. I thought there was a toy.
2: There was more candy.
1: It was like a hollow ball. Shout out to the chocolate orange.
2: The chocolate. Oh,
1: you know,
2: man.
1: The chocolate orange that you slam down and it gets in slices.
2: I always had that around Christmas time.
1: Mm-hmm. It's Christmas chocolate. All right.
2: Okay. Well, now I want all these snacks.
1: We should show up to next barbecue with friends and just show up with squeeze-its. Be like, yeah, I brought a six pack.
2: I wonder if you can still find them. I'll have to see if we can find them.
1: Honey, you can't drive. You had four squeeze-its. You need to sober up with a Twinkie.
2: Right.
1: And that is Throwback Thursday. It's Joey and Lauren.

0: Good in Kingston.
1: Good morning, I'm Lorena Dixon. Time for What's Good in and around Kingston, where we catch up with local newsmakers and people doing interesting things in the community.
2: Good morning, I'm Melissa Brush from the KingstonDaily.ca newsroom. 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
9: It continues to be a problem-free commute this morning with no live lane issues to slow you down either eastbound or westbound on the 401 if you're traveling between Belleville and Brockville. Your forecast for today, we're going to see a mix of sun and clouds, slight chance of an afternoon shower or thunderstorm, hot and humid, high at 29, it's going to feel like 38. Slight chance of a shower or thunderstorm this evening, then partly cloudy overnight, low dropping down to 19. Tomorrow, we're going to wrap the week mainly cloudy with a chance of afternoon showers, maybe a thunderstorm with the high of 27, feeling like 35. 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

0: It's Joey and Lauren. Do you agree with this? They say if you're looking for a real soulmate, you're looking to really get along with someone, stop having the same interests. Stop having the same, like, oh, we both love hiking. We both love long walks on the beach. No, that's not as important. It's actually, do you hate the same things? They
1: yes,
0: have found
1: yes.
0: that couples who actually have commonalities with what they hate or dislike is easier than just the things that they like. So instead of, oh my gosh, you know, we love to go outdoors and camp, it's now, oh my gosh, I hate Disney movies. Oh, I hate Disney movies too. They're the worst. Whatever.
1: Isn't it funny how, and I'm not saying this is right, but hatred brings out such a passion.
0: Way
1: and
0: more
1: so
0: passion.
1: It's like, if you both can't stand Tom Cruise movies, right? Like, you both just bond over that. Oh, that guy. Oh, those movies suck.
0: Or, if you just say, like, do you know that I think Tom Cruise, those Mission Impossible movies are so stupid. If you also agree, what happens? Me too.
1: Oh my gosh. My family thinks I'm crazy.
0: And I hate it. But no one goes like, I like Harry Potter. Oh, I like Harry Potter.
1: Mm-hmm.
0: No, but if you go, I got to tell you, Harry Potter's lame. You go, oh my gosh, I agree. Everyone likes those wizards. I think they're nerds. Whatever, right? Like they say, you will actually do better commonalities in your hatred of things than
1: this
0: your
1: is,
0: likes.
1: This is so true with girlfriends too. Like when you're going out with the girls.
0: Friends, I think,
1: like,
0: more even than partners.
1: I know. And I saw a thing the other day online and it was like, Me and my bestie just rehashing the same things we hate every single time we see each other.
0: But it's true. Like when you're sitting around and someone says, can I just say something? And they ran against something that brings out way more interest than I just got to say, I love sunshine.
1: Okay. So great example on our show. When we do Get This Off Your Chest and people want to rant about stuff, that brings the passion. I read the text line. I see people texting in about, oh my gosh, I can't stand when people rev their engine at a stoplight. Or, you know, I see these things and it's like people bond over that. But nobody's going, I love a beautiful, clear day.
0: Yeah. Yeah.
1: Oh, yeah,
0: and
1: me
0: it doesn't,
1: too. But you don't, it doesn't
0: exactly.
1: like develop this big, deep kind of love or conversation together.
0: So they say you need to shift. The problem is you don't want to come off too negative, but you need to shift your first conversations in dating. And you need to start going like, give me something you hate. And they say if you hate something that's popular, that's going to get you along way better. Like, you know what I mean? If you hate something that most people like.
1: Yeah,
0: if,
1: unless you end up overrated. Hating something that the person you're with really likes.
0: Because we have a lot of things that we like. We both love sports. And I do think that's helped a lot because we've gone on trips to go to games and stuff. And so that's been. But I'm trying to think of something we hate together. If there's something that you hate and I hate and that really bonds us. I'm trying to think. I mean, we love food.
1: A lot of people. I'm just kidding. I don't know. I mean, there's a lot of foods that both you and I hate. There's restaurants that you and I both say are overrated.
0: Yeah, yeah.
1: There's a lot of movies that you and I are like, oh, that sucks.
0: We
1: you
0: both
1: know?
0: Hate wasting money. Like, we're both not big spenders on, like, a night out or something.
1: Yeah.
0: And I know we both, like, hate it. Like, we bond over going to a restaurant. They're like,
1: can
0: oh, that's $16.
1: How much they wanted to charge.
0: $16 for a side of fries. And then we get all angry and upset. And
1: yeah, it's funny. We went somewhere the other day. We met with friends and both of us, like, we were just unhappy with the food and the drink that we got. And so the whole drive home,
0: we were like, food sucked.
1: Can you believe it? The drink was watery. And, la, la, la, la, la, la. And it's like, if the food was amazing, we wouldn't have talked the whole drive home. Like,
0: no, exactly. You come home from a date night, and if the food's good, you go, oh, that was good. Yeah, that was good. If you go, can I just say those croutons were awful? Yes, I thought the croutons sucked too. So go find whoever, you know, you hate the
1: matches
0: most.
1: Matches, you're crazy.
0: Yeah, it's Joey and Lauren. 102.5

0: direct from the KingstonDaily.ca newsroom. Here's what you need to know.
1: I'm Lorena Dixon, keeping you in the loop this morning. The city's planning committee will be going over a proposed 170-unit residential development on Centennial Drive. But as we hear from our Ken Hashizumi, not everyone is happy about it.
2: A staff report that will be delivered at Thursday's meeting calls for over 475 trees to be taken down in order for the development to proceed. That same report says 270 would be planted to replace the ones lost. A group called No Clear Cuts Kingston says the proposed development would do damage to the city's landscape and environment. From the newsroom, I'm Ken Hashizumi.
1: A Loyalist Township man is facing multiple charges after a Prince Edward County OPP investigation into several recent break-ins. Officers recovered suspected stolen property after responding to a suspicious vehicle call on Wadhams Road. Police say there may be additional victims who have not yet reported thefts or break-ins, and they're encouraging them to come forward. Loyalist College says all of its systems and services have now been restored following a cyber attack last month. The incident was first reported on July 9th and affected internet access, email services, and a number of online systems used by students and staff. Online classes were temporarily suspended while the college worked to resolve the issue. College officials announced this week that all systems are once again operational. In sports, a two-run home run from Ernie Clement in the 10th inning lifted the Blue Jays to a 5-4 victory over the Astros in the rubber match of their three-game series yesterday in Houston. At the Hlinka Gretzky Cup, Canada scored a 4-7 win over Sweden last night to finish the round robin at 3-0. The next time you're scrolling through your phone, visit KingstonDaily.ca and see what Kingston is talking about. 401 Traffic and Weather together next.
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0: talking like 38. Slight chance of a shower or thunderstorm lingering into this evening, then partly cloudy overnight. Low drops down to 19. Tomorrow's going to be a mainly cloudy day with a slight chance of an afternoon shower, maybe a thunderstorm, with the high reaching 27, feeling like 35. 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
2: All right, here we go. Lauren, hello, hello. Good morning.
3: Good morning, and happy Root Beer Float Day to all those who celebrate.
2: RBF.
3: I have one. Wow. What? RBF has another meaning, too. That's hilarious.
2: Boy, you're down with an RBF, aren't you? Yes, I would love a root beer float.
3: I have RBF sometimes, and I don't even realize it.
2: I want an RBF.
3: That's funny. No, my rule with a root beer float is I need, like, three times the amount of ice cream in my root beer float than what y'all be given at places. I don't get it. I mean, these people will do, like, a full cup of root beer and one little of ice cream.
2: I'm
3: no, start with the ice cream, load her up, and then just spritz some root beer over the top. And
2: best part of a root beer float is when you eat all the ice cream and then you're done. You've got like a quarter of the cup left, and it's just that creamy. It almost looks like an iced coffee, and it's got like the

0: the mush. That is, in fact, if someone could just sell the leftover root beer float remnants, I would buy that in a drink. Someone can figure that out. All right, trending stories are next.
1: What is truly the best burger? The votes have proven the answer, and it is next on Joey and Lauren.

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1: It's Joey and Lauren. It's Trending Stories. It's Lauren right now. What's going on?
2: USA Today has crowned the best burger. They do like this annual survey. Do you want to throw out any guesses on what you think
1: five
2: is the best burger?
1: I think
2: now,
1: five
2: it's a specific burger, too. So you can say restaurant, and if you know, like, for instance, let me throw out.
1: Yeah, this like, it's a restaurant burger. It's not like barbecue bacon.
2: Right, correct. But what I was going to say as an example is, like, Red Robin Blue Ribbon Burger. Or the Red Robin, you know, it's not that, but that's an example. So the restaurant and the burger.
1: So I have to have a specific burger, yes. Not just the restaurant itself.
2: Correct.
1: So I was
2: like
1: going
2: the Burger
1: to guess
2: King Whopper.
1: I will say the Red Robin Blue Ribbon Burger is very good.
2: I haven't had it in a long time. Do they still have it?
1: I don't know. I haven't been to Red Robin in a while.
2: I gotta say that years ago, Applebee's was doing some burger promotion, and they were doing it was like a $6.99 burger and whatever, and they had all different types of burgers. Mm-hmm. I still remember trying this. They had this breakfast burger and
1: I
2: had
1: knew
2: an
1: you
2: egg
1: loved
2: on
1: it. Yeah.
2: It was one. I am not joking. Don't sleep on them because it was one of the best burgers I ever had.
1: I'm sure the marketing team is listening and like, all right, Lauren wants us to bring back the breakfast burger.
2: It was like 10 years ago, but it was so freaking good.
1: Okay,
2: I still remember it.
1: My heart says Five Guys would be on the list.
2: Okay.
1: What about okay. I'm going to go Shake Shack Double. Whatever their Shake Shack Double Shack
2: Shack
1: is.
2: Burger or whatever.
1: Yeah, whatever their Double Shack Burger.
2: Shake Shack is on the list, but yeah. It is not the winner. And I you've been here, you've had this burger, but I don't know if you're going to get it right.
1: Okay. In-N-Out?
2: Nope.
1: Okay.
2: They're on there, but nope.
1: Five Guys. You said no to Five Guys.
2: No, the number one
1: burger.
2: What
1: am I missing? What am I missing?
2: The best burger.
1: Oh, Culver's.
2: No.
1: Culver's Butter Burger.
2: No. By the way, this burger has won for the second straight year.
1: Is it like a double quarter pounder with cheese?
2: No, it's good. I like it, but it's not my number one.
1: What am I missing?
2: It is Habit Burger.
1: Oh, okay. What's the burger?
2: It is the Char Burger.
1: I do like it.
2: The Double Char.
1: Yeah.
2: The Double Char from Habit is the number one.
1: That's fine with me.
2: Fast food burger.
1: I'm not mad at it. The only problem is I find that bottom bun can get a little soggy if you're not eating it quickly.
2: For the Double Char?
1: Yeah.
2: You know, I haven't had it in so long. Like, so long.
1: So, years ago, my buddy ran a minor league baseball team. He was, like, the GM or whatever. And they did a promotion with Habit Burger. And he gave me, I'm not joking you, you probably shouldn't have, like, 75 free Charburger meals. I had them in my cars for years. Never expired. You could also use the cash value for another menu item.
2: What?
1: He just handed me, just literally goes, here you go.
2: That's awesome. Also, I saw a story about a fantasy football punishment. It's been recirculating. This dude was playing fantasy football. He was last in the league. His punishment was he had to play golf with no ball, but pretend like he was hitting it with random. Like, he had to get paired with random people. Okay, so he goes to the golf course.
1: Yeah, pretend to be like, oh, that was a great shot.
2: So he had to go play, and he got, you know, paired up with whoever. And he goes, and he plays golf with no ball, but he's got his clubs. He's walking around holding his clubs. He's got all of it. He can't use the ball, and he cannot tell the people he's with
1: He just has to act like a crazy person.
2: Correct. And so he did this. He kept a straight face. It was like 4 hours pretending to hit a golf ball and acting out an entire round of golf. I would just make it seem like I got a hole in one every time.
1: Yeah, can you imagine just like you hit it and you're like, oh, I sliced. Imagine going into the woods pretending to look for a fake ball and be like, I can't find it.
2: I gotta take a mulligan.
1: I feel like the other golfers, I'd like call and be like, you paired us up with a psycho.
2: And then he can't say the real reason.
1: Yeah, so they gotta be like, what are you doing? Yeah. He's like, what do you mean? I'm playing golf.
2: You're gonna lose your mind with this. A new study suggesting eating less protein may be the secret to aging well.
1: Yeah, you can't do this to me. Don't be now less protein.
2: This is what it says. A new scientific review challenges the growing protein craze, suggesting that eating less protein, not more, may support better aging. This is garbage. I just saw my doctor the other day, and she was like, oh, protein. She was just talking about how good it is to make sure you're eating
1: protein.
2: That was
1: a doctor?
2: Yeah.
1: White coat on, the whole thing? Like, Big D doctor?
2: I don't think she's wearing a white coat.
1: Okay.
2: But she's doctor. Still a doctor.
1: All right. I trust them in the white coat more.
2: Isn't that funny?
1: I need a doctor in a white coat. I need, if you work at a car shop, I want your hands to be filthy dirty, and I want my chefs to be fat. Okay. I want a chef to have a good...
2: You want to look like they eat.
1: I want my chefs need to look like Guy Fieri. Okay? I don't need a chef with a six-pack.
2: Are you saying Guy Fieri is fat?
1: No, I was just saying...
2: You said it like my chef's fat, and okay, then you brought him up as an example.
1: I just need my chef... I want my chefs to look like they be eating their food. I don't need a chef with a six-pack.
2: Like, I want the chef to look like me.
1: Yes, like me. I want the chef to look like the Pillsbury Doughboy.
2: Those are some of your trending stories.
1: Joey and Lauren.

0: 48.
1: Good morning, I'm Lorena Dixon. Here's what's coming up over the next 48 hours. It's everything you need to know.
2: Good morning, I'm Alyssa Brush. A lot of parents know the challenge of finding something that gets kids engaged before lunch and doesn't involve a screen. That's exactly what makes this morning's free KFPL drop-in program at Springer Market Square worth a stop. Through stories, songs, and interactive activities, little ones can build their imaginations, meet other kids, and enjoy a fun start to the day. Tonight, the spotlight shifts from books to the big screen. Springer Market Square is once again becoming Kingston's outdoor living room with a free screening of High School Musical. Looking ahead to tomorrow, music fans will have plenty to talk about as the Wolf Island Music Festival gets underway. 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And if country music is more your style, Springer Market Square is trading pop hits for boots and blue jeans tomorrow night. 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Just click the 48. In the newsroom, I'm Alyssa Brush, and that's what's happening around town.
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1: 401 traffic and weather together.
8: Well, with this check on your drive, it does continue to be a problem-free commute this morning. Anywhere on the stretch of the 401 between Belleville through Napanee and the greater Kingston area into Brockville, both directions are running at the speed limit. Your forecast for today, we are looking at a mix of sun and clouds. There is a slight chance of a shower or thunderstorm popping up this afternoon because it's going to be hot and humid. High at 29, feeling like 38. Slight chance of a shower or thunderstorm lingering into this evening, then partly cloudy overnight, low down to 19. Tomorrow is going to be a mainly cloudy day with a slight chance of an afternoon shower, maybe a thunderstorm, hot and humid again with a high of 27. 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
1: It's Joey and Lauren. You've got to pick one. This is a game we're all going to play here. Which one of these things do you think you could do against a professional athlete? Now, no surprise, we are not professional athletes. But I just want to see which one of these you think you could actually
2: I'd find it funny you're even going to ask me. I haven't seen the list. But why would I be put up against any professional athlete?
1: There's like 12. There's like 12 of these scenarios. And I just want, you got to give me which one you think you could do. So here we go. Hit a 95 mile per hour Major League Baseball fastball from a MLB pitcher. Okay.
2: Do I just get one crack at it?
1: Yeah.
2: No.
1: Okay. Return a pro tennis player's serve.
2: No.
1: Okay. Block an NFL pass rusher for one play.
2: Yeah,
1: so you're
2: die?
1: On the offensive
2: no.
1: line, okay?
2: I would die.
1: Save a penalty kick from a pro soccer player. Okay?
2: No, I can't jump.
1: Guard an NBA player one-on-one and don't allow
2: no,
1: a basket.
2: No, are you kidding me?
1: Stay on the ice for one NHL shift.
2: Ooh, that's an interesting one. Can I just be off
1: I
2: my
1: think
2: own
1: you
2: little
1: gotta,
2: area?
1: Like, you gotta,
2: be...
1: you gotta, right when you get on the ice, you gotta go all in on playing hockey, but you gotta stay on your feet. You can't fall down one time, okay?
2: No.
1: Return a pro volleyball spike.
2: No.
1: Okay. I don't think I drive an F1 car at
2: no,
1: race pace.
2: No.
1: That one's death.
2: Don't like, even
1: that
2: finish that. Like, I would die.
1: Okay. Hit a 100 mile per hour cricket ball.
2: I don't know how to play cricket.
1: Okay. Ride a bucking bull for 8 seconds.
2: No. I can't even do the mechanical bull for 8 seconds.
1: Complete one round with a UFC fighter.
2: Yeah, what do I just run in circles in the octagon? Because that's what I would do.
1: I think this one is the one. Catch a punt in an NFL game with defenders closing in. So the punt is coming down.
2: Yeah, can I do fair catch? Can I wait for
1: say,
2: fair catch?
1: I'm going to say no. You have to know that you're about to get... Well, they have to give you...
2: I can't wait for fair catch.
1: No. Return a 120 mile per hour hockey slap shot.
2: And die. No.
1: Qualify for an Olympic gymnast routine.
2: No.
1: And swim one race against an Olympic level swimmer. You got to choose one.
2: I can't do any of those. Maybe the punt.
1: The punt is close.
2: I also thought about the hockey, like if I just could just stay on my feet, but do I have to actually be playing?
1: Yeah, you have to like actually play. Like you can't just like stand in the corner. You got to like get on the ice and play. I think I'd fall over.
2: Yeah, maybe I could swing and hit a fastball.
1: I don't know. Have you seen like from the view of a like hitter how fast a fastball
2: is? Oh yeah, they're very fast. But I'm saying the timing could be just right in my swing, and maybe I hit it.
1: Okay, hear me out. I'm gonna go return a pro tennis player serve because I feel like it's my racket just could be in the right spot and it just bounces off the racket.
2: Okay, but do you have to serve it, or do you have to hit it back over the net, or you're just saying you just want it to ricochet?
1: Well, return means, it needs to land in the
2: So there
1: the
2: has
1: court.
2: To be some skill with it. You're not just standing there blocking it.
1: I'll tell you the one I wouldn't want to do more than any of them is complete one round with the UFC fighter. Now, you could run around in circles, but they could still catch you.
2: Yeah, No way! I couldn't do it. No way.
1: Is there a chance that you could ride a bucking bull for 8 seconds? I'm serious. Like, think about it. Like, just stay on. Like,
2: Joey, I couldn't mutton bust. I couldn't stay on a sheep like the kids do.
1: The one that also scares me, F1 car race pace. Like, the first turn, I'm done.
2: That's horrible. That's
1: all right, so
2: horrible.
1: Which one are you doing? I'll do the tennis serve. I'll return a pro tennis serve.
2: I think I might, I don't know, hit the fastball. I'll try.
1: Wow. I'm definitely not doing the football player either. Blocking a football player? Are you kidding me? I'd die.
2: No.
1: All right, the punt? You don't want to do the punt? Okay, there it is.
2: I think the punt is a good one, but I need to know if I can wave for fair catch.
1: Here's the deal. I think we can get a hold of someone that can throw 95 miles an hour, and we're going to make you do it.
2: Okay, but they're not trying to hit me, right?
1: No,
2: like I'm trying
1: to
2: hit
1: they're
2: going to
1: throw a strike, but you just got to hit it.
2: I will sign up for that. I'll try it.
1: All right, it's Joey and Lauren.
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0: good in Kingston.
1: Good morning. I'm Lorena Dixon. Time for What's Good in and around Kingston, where we catch up with local newsmakers and people doing interesting things in the community.
2: Good morning. I'm Alyssa Brush from the KingstonDaily.ca newsroom. The United Way KFLNA is encouraging residents to support its annual backpack program by donating school supplies or making financial contributions. 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
9: I am still not seeing any issues on the traffic cameras that will slow you down if you are traveling the 401 this morning. Anywhere between Brockville and Belleville, you'll find both directions moving at the speed limit. Your forecast for today, a mix of sun and clouds, slight chance of an afternoon shower or thunderstorm. Hot and humid with a high of 29, feeling like 38. Could see a shower or thunderstorm linger into this evening, then partly cloudy overnight. Low dropping down to 19, and tomorrow we're going to finish off the week mainly cloudy. Chance of a shower or thunderstorm popping up in the afternoon with a high of 27, feeling like 35. Summer road trips start with a clean ride. 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
1: It's Joey and Lauren. It's Get It Off Your Chest, where you get to confess, to rant, to complain, and we are here for it. Our AI agent does it for us. What do we got this week?
2: Here we go.
3: I lied about my son's age for the upcoming soccer season.
1: Wow. All right, where's the line? Because people, like, you can say, oh, maybe it's innocent, but all of a sudden, 14-year-old playing 12-year-old things. What I'm guessing is, the kid is older playing in a younger group to be better.
2: Maybe,
1: that's what I would assume.
2: Unless this kid is, like, doesn't meet the cutoff, and so all of his friends are in the older group, and he's still in the younger group.
1: Yeah, that could happen.
2: So lied to get into the older group.
1: And there's a difference, by the way. There is a difference between, hey, I want to play with my friends, and all my friends are six, and my kid's five. Can he play with the six-year-olds? Or I have an eight-year-old, and it would be much better if he could play with the 7 or 6-year-olds and dominate.
2: Yeah, so I would say, what is the motivation behind it? Was it, oh, he just wants to play with his friends, or is it, we want to win?
1: Yeah.
2: But, I mean, we said get it off your chest.
1: Yeah.
2: You're throwing it out there. I'm surprised they don't ask you to submit proof of age.
1: Some soccer leagues don't. Guess what? Our soccer league, birth certificate.
2: Oh, did they really?
1: Yes. Oh, I didn't even want to tell you because I thought you'd be like, that's a weird thing, but our kids, and by the way, our kid does not play in some elite soccer league, but I think they just worry about it. So, yeah, we had to do birth certificates.
2: Really? Yeah, you want to make sure it's fair. That's interesting. So, I didn't even know you knew where to find the birth certificates.
1: You know, this is like a big, Little League Baseball, this is like the constant problem. You have a kid with a beard and he's playing with 12-year-olds. You've never seen that? You never seen the kid that's like, yeah, my favorite thing to do is hang out with my girlfriend. I mean, play Pokemon cards, you know?
2: There was a kid on our older son's soccer team last year, and he was so good and very tall. And I was like, man, how old is he? You know? And I was kind of like,
1: and we all do it
2: out. I'm like,
1: If you're a parent of a sports kid,
2: you know?
1: We've all seen one kid and we go, wonder how old he is, right?
2: All right, here's another one.
3: I purposely put one of my own hairs in my soup at a restaurant, and they covered our entire table's meals.
2: Oh my gosh! So you plucked out, you did a pluck-a-roo, you put it in your meal, and they covered your whole table. So all of you got free food because you snuck a hair.
1: By the way, I'm not telling you how to run a restaurant. I'm sorry, you get a new soup, but why does Gary with the club sandwich get a new club sandwich or a free club sandwich? Like,
2: they probably made a stink about it, I would think.
1: Wouldn't that be great if a restaurant goes, oh my gosh, no problem. We have a DNA tester in the back and we'll just make sure it's one of our staff. In fact, restaurants, I just gave you a hack. If you really want to mess with them, be like, oh, my bad. But wouldn't you, like, if you had a hair in your soup and you have long black hair, what if no one was working at the time that had long black hair? How would that make sense?
2: Good question.
1: You know what I mean?
2: Like, but again, the customer, I'm not saying this is a good thing to do.
1: The customer's always right.
2: The customer would go, what are you going to question me on it? But that's awful.
1: You know what I realized too? Something I'll never be able to do. As a bald man, I'll never be like, hey.
2: It was my back hair.
1: Yeah.
2: That's so crazy. I wonder how many people are at the table. How many meals got comped?
1: Yeah, how did you, and do you tell them at the end? Did you tell your friends you were going to do this? Or did you sneakily do it?
2: They probably saw you do it, right?
1: Yeah, probably.
2: Oof, that's crazy.
3: I'm secretly dating my boss, and no one at the company knows.
1: I'm okay with that.
2: Okay, but are you getting, like, promotions and stuff? You know what I mean?
1: I did my harassment training.
2: Quid pro quo, right?
1: Don't you love those quizzes they do? Like, two of them won't even make sense. The third one's like, Gary says if Janice doesn't go out with her, that he'll fire her. Which one is not okay?
2: It's like Mark grabbed Tiffany's butt.
1: Yeah. Should Mark be in trouble? Jerry said to his buddy, have a good day. Jerry grabbed someone's butt.
2: Which one is sexual harassment?
1: Yeah, I know.
2: I mean, you say you're secretly dating, so maybe that's not allowed.
1: Yeah.
2: Or maybe your boss is just going, I don't want the bad pub from everybody else.
1: What
2: so let's
1: boss
2: just not
1: wants
2: say anything.
1: To know they're dating someone?
2: But if you love each other and you want to pursue things, now hopefully both of you are single and now you're dating.
1: Would you ever date a boss, though? Because there's, I mean, the negative is you break up or you feel pressure to not break up. Or if you do break up, you get fired. You know what I mean?
2: Like, it's all sticky. It's a totally sticky thing.
1: I would try to find someone else, but if you really fell in love with your boss, you know, go do it, I guess.
2: I guess so.
1: Live your life.
2: Do it ethically, I guess.
1: Yeah. You're not going to pass the harassment training, but that's okay.
2: All right, there you go.
1: And that is Get It Off Your Chest. It's Joey and Lauren.
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0: from the KingstonDaily.ca newsroom. Here's what you need to know.
1: I'm Lorena Dixon, keeping you in the loop this morning. A local group is calling on the city's planning committee to reject a proposed housing development in Kingston. We get more from our Ken Hashizumi.
2: No Clear Cuts Kingston says the land on Centennial Drive that the 170-unit development would be built on is surrounded by trees and fears it will have to be cut down in order for the development to proceed. A staff report going to Thursday's committee meeting calls for 475 trees to be taken down. However, that same report says more than 270 would be replaced once the development is complete. From the newsroom, I'm Ken Hashizumi.
1: Prince Edward County OPP are asking additional victims to come forward after arresting a 31-year-old Loyalist Township man in connection with several break-ins. Police recovered suspected stolen property, including power tools, and laid multiple charges. Investigators believe more thefts may have occurred and are urging anyone missing property to contact police. Cataraqui Conservation is launching a grassland restoration project at Lemoyne Point Conservation Area. Work at the southern end of the Kingston site will begin this month and continue into the spring of next year. The grassland has been slowly deteriorating as shrubs and woody plants spread, reducing native grasses and wildflowers. That has contributed to

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6: Still no issues to slow you down this morning. Just did another run through the traffic cameras on the 401 between Belleville and Brockville, seeing both directions moving at the speed limit. Your forecast for today, we are looking at a mix of sun and clouds, a slight chance of a shower or thunderstorm popping up. We do have the high reaching 29. That will feel like 38. There's a chance of a shower or thunderstorm lingering into this evening, then partly cloudy overnight, low dropping down to 19. And we finish off the week tomorrow. It's going to be a cloudy day with a slight chance of a shower in the afternoon, maybe a thunderstorm, with a high of 27, feeling like 35. 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
2: Let's do this thing. Good morning, Lauren. How we doing?
3: I'm doing okay. I don't want to say it, but I'm going to say it. But I hate saying it out loud because I feel like now I'm going to prove what I'm feeling. But I'm starting to get a sore throat.
2: Nah.
3: I feel a little tickle in my throat. I've been taking some zinc. I feel good otherwise, but I'm like, please, no. Please, no. I don't want to start, or I don't want to end summer
2: with sickness.
3: And then start the school year, as school's going to be starting here soon. I'm just like, I can't.
2: Well, I've got even worse news for you. I made a financial decision and didn't check with you. We're sponsoring our son's flag football team this year.
3: Oh.
2: We're one of the sponsors.
3: Are we?
2: I went for it, yeah.
3: Like as us?
2: Like Joey and Lauren in the morning.
3: Like as the show? Yes. Okay. I mean, we're the same people, but I'm like, is this as mom and dad or as a radio show?
2: The hope is that now that the radio show is sponsoring our son's flag football team, be like, hey, that was a touchdown. I look at the ref. That was a touchdown. You see that sponsor there? That's me, man. Come on now. I'm trying to help the kids. All right. We're going to play karaoke next on Joey and Lauren.
0: 102.7.
1: Wow. FM.

0: against Ruby today. What's going on, Ruby? How are you?
1: Good.
0: Doing wonderful. You ready to sing? You ready to do a little vocals?
1: Yeah.
0: Okay, perfect. All right, so Ruby.
2: Let's go. Start.
0: Like straight business. So Ruby, I will explain how karaoke works. I have two songs for each of you. I will play a part of the song. It'll stop, and then you have to finish singing all that you know, okay?
1: Okay.
0: Okay, so Ruby, big question. Do you want to start first, or do you want Lauren to try first?
1: I'm going to start.
0: Oh, I like it. Ruby is straight business. Okay, Ruby, your first song is Dance the Night by Dua Lipa. Ruby, who's in the car with you?
1: My mom.
0: Oh, it's Ruby and Ruby's mom.
2: What's your mom's name?
1: Diana.
2: Ruby and Diana.
0: Ruby and Diana. You guys are one for one. Lauren, your first song is Vampire by Olivia Rodrigo.

0: Dream Crush. Wait. Sunk your teeth into me. Oh. Bloodsucker. Dream Crusher. I don't know the rest, but that's what she says. Bloodsucker. Dream Crusher. Bleed to me.
1: Oh,
2: yeah.
0: Damn vampire.
2: All right.
0: Do I get it?
2: I'm going to give it to you. I'm going
0: to
2: give it to you. Yeah, I will say you took longer than Ruby did. All right, Ruby, your second song is Roar by Katy Perry.

0: That works. All right.
1: Nice
0: so it
1: job.
0: Comes down to this. So, Lauren, you've got to get this to tie Ruby. It is Mona Lisa by Dominic Fike.
1: Oh, crap. Give me an X now.
2: But you can't turn the radio down. And you can't think of anyone else.
1: Mona Lisa. Is that what Mona Lisa. That's all he says, right?
0: Yes.
1: Mona Lisa.
0: Mona Lisa. Mona Lisa.
1: I mean, you can give me a
0: Mona
1: point
0: Lisa.
1: For technicality.
0: Mona Lisa. When I did this song, I was like, I wonder if you'll really just go, Mona Lisa.
1: I didn't even know. That's
0: hey, here's
1: hilarious.
0: The good news. Ruby, we're still going to hook you up, even though I gave Lauren a dead giveaway for song number two, all right?
3: Okay.
0: Okay, woo-hoo! So stay on the line. We're going to get your information. It's Joey and Lauren. 102.

0: Good morning. I'm Lorena Dixon. Here's what's coming up over the next 48 hours. It's everything you need to know.
1: Good morning. I'm Melissa Brush. A lot of parents know the challenge of finding something that gets kids engaged before lunch and doesn't involve a screen. That's exactly what makes this morning's free KFPL drop-in program at Springer Market Square worth a stop. Through stories, songs, and interactive activities, little ones can build their imaginations, meet other kids, and enjoy a fun start to the day. Tonight, the spotlight shifts from books to the big screen. Springer Market Square is once again becoming Kingston's outdoor living room with a free screening of High School Musical. Looking ahead to tomorrow, music fans will have plenty to talk about as the Wolf Island Music Festival gets underway. The two-day event brings together a strong lineup of Canadian artists. And if country music is more your style, Springer Market Square is trading pop hits for boots and blue jeans tomorrow night. 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Just click the 48. In the newsroom, I'm Melissa Brush, and that's what's happening around town.
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7: Well, there are still no issues holding you up if you are traveling the 401 eastbound or westbound between Belleville and Brockville. Not going to find any slowdowns whatsoever. Your forecast for today, we are looking at a mix of sun and clouds. The high reaching 29 is going to feel like 38. So there is a slight chance of a shower or thunderstorm popping up this afternoon. Shower or thunderstorm could linger into this evening, then partly cloudy overnight with a low down to 19. Tomorrow's going to be a cloudy day to finish off the week. Slight chance of an afternoon shower or thunderstorm in the afternoon with the high reaching 27. That will feel like 35 with the Humidex. 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

0: It's Joey and Lauren, and it is Makeup or Breakup. Aiden went out with Kelly, and seems like everything went well. I mean, I hate to be that guy, but we are doing Makeup or Breakup, so we're not in a perfect scenario. But
1: no, but Aiden, from what we've heard from Aiden, it was a good date.
0: Yeah, Aiden, welcome to the show, man. How are you?
2: Yeah, thanks for having me.
0: Absolutely, sure. Yeah. Can you give us the summary of you and Kelly?
2: I mean, that's what's weird to me. There's not that much to tell. It's not unusual anyway, okay. But I'll go ahead and try.
1: Sure.
2: So we met on a dating app, right? And we talked, and everything went well, and she seemed really cool and really into me, and I seemed really into her. Well, I was really into her.
0: Yeah, yeah. Mm-hmm.
2: And we went out to eat. And I'm just trying to, like, I'm racking my brain because I can't think of anything that was, the only thing I can think of, maybe, is, you know, we went to an Italian place.
0: Mm-hmm.
2: And after she finished eating, I asked for her sauce.
1: Okay. For, like, the sauce from her pasta, or?
2: Well, she had a little bit of sauce left on her plate, mm-hmm. and there were some breadsticks on the table because, you know, there mm-hmm. always are. And I was just like, hey, do you mind if I dip my bread in your sauce? And I didn't think it was a big deal. She said, yes. So that's the only thing that
1: in your own head at this
2: awkward.
1: Point.
2: I don't know.
1: Yeah, I find that what I have learned from experience through Makeup or Breakup and talking to so many people who are going on dates, I find that the longer time goes that you're not
0: the more you
1: hearing from
0: of,
1: someone,
0: yeah.
1: the more you conjure up like crazy scenarios in your head and you think something went wrong and maybe it didn't. So maybe you're just making
0: someone's
1: yourself
0: plate is not exactly
1: right,
0: super normal.
1: But if I don't know.
0: I mean, it's right up my alley, Aiden. I'm
1: a sauce yeah. wiper yeah, with yeah, the bread, yeah. too, so I don't know.
0: Yeah, okay, well, we'll just play a song. Well, I'm just trying
1: to find out.
0: Yeah, I'm trying to figure this out.
1: She hasn't responded to any communication, is that right?
2: No, none.
0: Okay, all right. Okay. We'll play a song, come back, and call Kelly, okay?
2: Yeah, please do.
0: Yeah, we will.
2: I'm really trying to figure out what's going
0: absolutely.
2: On.
0: Absolutely, we will do that. So Aiden with us, Kelly is coming up next with Makeup or Breakup. It's Joey and Lauren.
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4: 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FM.

0: It's Joey and Lauren. It is makeup or breakup. So Aiden went out with Kelly. He's got no responses. He thought it went well. He said, I mean, we did, like, I asked to have the rest of her sauce from her dish because there was bread on the table. Like, it's not the most normal thing to do.
1: It's not, but I'm trying to put myself in that situation. If I had, like, a bunch of sauce still on my plate and he's got, like, breadsticks or whatever, and maybe just was like, do you mind if I take a little swipe of the sauce? Like, I don't think I'd be...
0: To me, that's the Italian experience, is that's part of, right? I mean, that's the shovel, that's the broom,
1: I can be a messy stuff. Eater, so I guess I could empathize if that was the problem, but...
0: So, we got Kelly's number, let's talk to Kelly.
2: Hello?
0: Hi, is this Kelly?
2: This is Kelly.
0: Kelly, hey, this is Joey and Lauren in the morning radio show. How are you?
2: Oh, I'm good. How are you?
1: Hi, Kelly.
0: Good. Hey.
1: Do you have a second? We're hoping to talk to you real quick about Aiden.
2: Oh, my God. Aiden?
0: Yes, Aiden. Yes,
1: Aiden,
0: yes.
1: He called us and told us you guys went on an awesome date, and he also told us that he can't get a hold of you. But clearly we can, so he thinks, you know, he's being ignored, and he's just kind of curious why, and we're trying to help get him some answers.
2: Mm-hmm.
1: So I don't know if you want to speak about that at all.
2: He for sure is being ignored.
0: Okay, so that's not a coincidence, that's not a oopsie. Fair. No, you are ghosting. Fair. So why? What happened? We heard about bread and sauce, we heard about stuff, but like...
2: He told you about the sauce?
0: He did. But he said like, the only thing that maybe she thought was weird is I asked to... have some of her sauce because there's breadsticks.
1: He said he dipped his breadstick.
2: Bigger picture, the more detailed story is, yes, I literally had just gotten done eating. Like, I had just set my fork down. Mm-hmm. And he immediately asked if he could have the rest. And I was like, what are you talking? Like, I like ate all of it. I was like, there isn't a rest, but okay, I guess there's still some sauce on my plate. So he reaches over, grabs my plate, and he does, like, sop it up with some bread. Fine, that's normal. But then he literally picks up my plate and he licks it. He licked
0: like a dog?
2: My plate.
0: Like a
1: freaking...
0: Wait, when you say, like up to the face, licked it?
2: Yes.
0: No way.
2: Up to his face.
0: No
2: way. In a restaurant. I was like, this is... I had never seen anything
1: that's
2: like it. I was like,
1: quite the behavior.
2: Oh my God.
0: I just don't...
1: So do you say anything as he's licking the plate? Is he saying anything? Is he going like,
0: what is he saying?
2: What am I supposed to say? Like, I was just in shock. I feel like my jaw was on the floor.
0: It must be really good sauce.
2: The plate was in his vision.
1: That's
0: that sauce
1: wild.
0: Must be...
1: You know what's funny? I would be grossed out enough if somebody was licking their plate. But to, like, reach over, grab mine, and lick my plate, that's like a whole other level,
0: you
1: right?
0: You guys basically French kissed, I believe. listen, Kelly, Aiden is actually with us on the other line.
2: Oh my God.
0: It's okay. Maybe he's got a reason. Aiden, you brought up the bread. You licked the plate? Like an animal?
3: I mean... It didn't occur to me that it was that big of a deal.
2: No one has ever told you that licking a plate in public is weird?
3: But you were done.
2: That wasn't my question.
0: I'm sorry.
2: You do this, like, on the regular?
3: No. I was just, having a little fun, I guess. Being a little cheeky, but it just didn't seem to me that was, like, a deal breaker.
2: It didn't seem like a joke.
0: What if it's, I mean,
3: I
0: was it,
3: not.
0: How,
1: like was
0: obviously,
1: it really, really good?
0: This
1: now
0: must
1: I want
0: be
1: this
0: really
1: sauce.
0: Good sauce. Like, if I was at a restaurant and the sauce was amazing, if you've been to a good restaurant for good sauce, it does suck when it runs out and, like, you're like, what do I do now? And all of a sudden, if you had a really good sauce, it's very expensive, maybe, you know, your cost saving was like, well, we got to get the last drop.
1: I don't even lick my plate at home. I will do, like, a finger swipe. If something's really good, I'll be like, ooh. And then
0: I'll lick my plate at home.
1: But, like, in public and then using someone else's plate, that is kind of funny. And, I mean, Aiden, we appreciate you. We are not trying to dog on you here. It's just, what's the thing? I've never heard of somebody
0: doing. You're getting the last laugh. You got all the sauce. So we're all jealous.
3: Kelly, it just surprises me that it's a deal breaker.
0: So, Kelly, what if we did this?
1: Yeah.
0: And I'm just throwing this out there. If Aiden realizes, you know what, I won't do this on dates would you give him another chance? Maybe we go somewhere with no sauce included. It's not even a thing. Do you want to give Aiden another shot here?
2: I don't think I can give another. I don't think I can give him a shot because he doesn't understand how this is weird, and he would do something else similar. Like whoa. I think we have different capacities for what is accepted and what is not.
0: Well, Aiden, let's go out and we'll both get dishes and then swap when we finish, and I'll each other's plates. Joey and Lauren.
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1: Good morning. I'm Lorena Dixon. 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
2: 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I'm Melissa Brush from the KingstonDaily.ca newsroom. 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
10: It's Joey and Lauren.
2: 401 traffic and weather together.
10: Well, with this final check on your drive, just like it's been all morning, not going to find any issues to hold you up this morning, eastbound or westbound on the 401. If you're traveling between Belleville and Brockville, you'll find both directions moving at the speed limit. Your forecast for today, we see a mix of sun and clouds, slight chance of a shower, maybe a thunderstorm popping up because it's going to be hot and humid. High at 29, feeling like 38. Could see a shower or thunderstorm linger into this evening, then partly cloudy overnight. Temperature down to 19. Tomorrow, wrapping the week, mainly cloudy. Slight chance of a shower or thunderstorm in the afternoon. Hot and humid again. The high of 27 will feel like 35. 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Stay on time and up to date with 401 traffic and weather together this afternoon starting at 4.
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0: It's Joey and Lauren, and it is trending stories. Lauren, what's trending?
1: Oh, you thought you had a crazy boss. Not you, but, you know, people out there probably think they have a crazy boss. Wait till you hear this story out of Comcast. There is a former Comcast employee that is suing the company, claiming that the store manager punished workers with the lowest sales by having them tied to a chair and hit them in the face with a pie. He would pie the employees if their sales were down. The lawsuit says incidents were filmed and used to embarrass other employees.
0: What's so sad is these people that put up with it. They just thought, oh, another Tuesday. I'm getting pied. Pied in the face by my boss.
1: Horrible. What? Absolutely horrible.
0: What?
1: Right? So if you're driving to work right now, you're like, gosh, another day for this loser. My boss is just always nagging me. This is pretty bad.
0: We do performance reviews a little bit different around here. Bozo the clown, get in there.
1: Honk, honk. Microsoft is warning that hackers are targeting hotel Wi-Fi networks worldwide.
0: Amen. 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I don't trust it. I never connect. Anytime I'm anywhere and they've got free Wi-Fi, nope, not a fan. And hotel Wi-Fi sucks, by the way. It's like the worst.
1: Oh, it's never good. And then I never know if I'm actually on it, like, because it's like it loads their, like, web page screen.
0: Well, yeah, and they'll be like, for the free version, you can check an email. For anything that you would actually want to do, it's $5 an hour.
1: That's why I'm like, you know what? I'll just use my data.
0: Yeah.
1: Like, I'll just use the data. But yeah, they say that hackers are targeting all sorts of hotel Wi-Fi networks. So just be careful, like, especially if you are on hotel Wi-Fi, maybe don't do online banking and logging into some pretty important accounts.
0: That seems pretty fair.
1: Just, you know, a little bit of caution. Did you hear what the Zac Brown Band, did for every person at their concert?
0: They gave every person 2 tickets on a cruise?
1: Mm-hmm.
0: That's insane. Zac
1: Brown Band stunned Fenway Park crowd with $40 million for a cruise giveaway. So what they did, they were at Fenway Park, they were performing, and they gifted every single person at the concert a free cruise. That is more than 37,000 fans, and it was a sold-out show, and they each received a complimentary Margaritaville at Sea Cruise for two.
0: Yeah,
1: now,
0: that's awesome.
1: Now, my question is, they're just pushing this. They're not putting the bill, they're just giving it away. It's like a fun little thing.
0: Yeah, people were like, wow, how nice of them. I'm like, no. This is the cruise line that's paying for this to promote their Margaritaville line, and they just used a publicity stunt like Zac Brown saying, you know what? I can't believe I'm going to do this right now. No, he knew exactly what he was doing.
1: Well, they said, I'm buying every single person here a cruise for two people on the boat. This is the biggest giveaway in history, ladies and gentlemen, right here tonight at Fenway Park. He did say, I'm buying, but
0: imagine, like, if you just didn't go to the show, or, like, you left a little early. You're like, oh, my tummy hurts. I want to beat traffic.
1: Yeah, but I'm sure what happened is you got an email about it with a link with your tickets.
0: No, that would be great if he's like, if you're in the bathroom, you can't win it.
1: They have 12 months to claim their prize. Which goes fast.
0: It does.
1: Because we won a trip once at an auction, and we were really excited about it when we bid on it. It was, like, a great deal. We get the trip. We get connected with the agent. It's all exciting. And then all of a sudden, I'm getting phone calls months later, and they're like, you have like 2 weeks to claim this. And I was like,
0: can we sell it?
1: I forgot about this. But yeah, that's pretty amazing. Pretty amazing.
0: That's awesome.
1: And those are some of your trending stories.
0: It's Joey and Lauren.
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0: This one says, would you rather live during the zombie apocalypse or real life Jurassic Park?
1: Wow. I think I would be good with zombies. I think I could talk to them. And I would just act like them. Like, you just act like a zombie. So when they come up, you're like, no, me too, bro. Like, where's the next person we can eat? I could use some human right now.
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Bill Withers, lovely day, 102.7 Wow FM. A great day for golf yesterday. I could get out again today, actually. I played at Colonnade. And then I read the story this morning about Aiden Bihari. I'm not sure I'm pronouncing the last name right. Two back-to-back hole-in-one. 17-year-old young golfer from Powassan dropped him at the Highview Golf Course in Powassan. 17th hole from the white tees is a 98-yard par 3. So that hole-in-one, I understand. I've never had a hole-in-one in my life, but that could be attainable. Then, as he's continuing to celebrate his first hole-in-one, walking down the 18th tee, takes a hit, 293-yard par 4. He had a new driver, swung it as hard as he could, which probably isn't actually the case, because if you swing too hard, you usually miss it. But then he gets another hole-in-one. And according to the PGA, the odds of hitting two standard hole-in-ones in the same round are 1 in 67 million. The odds of the same player sinking consecutive hole-in-ones in a par 3 and par 4 are 1 in 75 billion. Let that sink in. I'll be keeping my eye on this Aiden Bihari.

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The final few shows for Backstreet Boys at the Sphere in Las Vegas. They've got a show there tonight, in fact, and continuing with a few dates through August the 22nd. Here they are, I Want It That Way, 102.7 WOW FM.

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I ran. I'm Trinette. That song always reminds me of my husband. When we first met, we both had that song on our playlist. And 20 plus years later, here we are, and that song still reminds me. Also reminds me of the fact that we met at a bus stop. Where did you meet your significant other? I'd love to hear from you. 613-964

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I'm Trinette. 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

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Tonight, Movies in the Square, Downtown Kingston High School Musical this week. 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

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I'm Trinette. 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

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Take the gang out to the Wolf Island Music Festival. It's happening tomorrow and Saturday, of course, on Wolf Island. They've got a pretty amazing lineup, too, including Ken Yates, Georgia Harmer, too. Recently saw her perform at the Spire. She's fantastic. 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

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Born in November of 1959, Bryan Adams, right here in Kingston, returning to his birthplace, of course, August 25th, Roll with the Punches tour, coming to Slush Puppy Place. 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

0: 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You
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I'm Trinette. 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

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We had our final patio party at Spearhead Brewing Company, but more patio parties being announced soon with Sideshow, so keep listening. He's coming in next on 102.7 Wow FM.

Holiday, Kingston's 102.7 Wow FM at Sideshow. You know, scientists once grew a human tooth from scratch. Yeah, I'll talk about that and more coming up on Things You Didn't Know Yesterday after Tina Turner. What's love got to do with it? Kingston's 102.7 Wow FM.

0: love got to do with it? 102.7 Wow FM at Sideshow, and this is Things You Didn't Know Yesterday. Catnip is more effective at repelling mosquitoes than DEET, the main substance used in insect repellents. Which sounds great until you're mosquito-free, but being hounded by junky cats.
1: Oh, God. I'm sorry. Ew. No, you're cute. I don't want to pet you, though.
0: In 2013, scientists in China were able to grow a human tooth from scratch using stem cells taken from human urine. So if you don't like dental implants and you're fine with having a pea tooth, have at it.
2: Come on, stem cells. Work your astounding scientific nonsense.
0: And blue whale calves can gain 200 pounds a day, every day, for most of the first year of their lives. 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Oh, poor mothers.
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The burning question for today. All right. What's something that has become socially acceptable that wasn't before? In just like the last decade, what's something that's become more socially acceptable? 613-964-1027. 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Something that's become more socially acceptable. The Cure now. Friday, I'm in love. Kingston's 102.7. Wow.

Friday, I'm in love on 102.7 Wow FM at Sideshow. The burning question today, what's something that's become socially acceptable? More so than it used to be. 613-964-1027. You can send me a voice message or a text. Jan says AI used to feel scary, but now we use it all the time. It's really true. I mean, like, it still kind of scares me, but I mean, like, AI is everywhere. You see it in everything, even in a Google search now. Google's like, hey, I can help you out with this, and it knows stuff about you. Freaks me out a little bit, but it's definitely more socially acceptable. 613-964-1027. What's something that's become more socially acceptable in recent years? That's today's burning question. 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

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Feel free to weigh in on the burning question today, 613-964-1027. The question is, what's something that's become more socially acceptable in recent years? Ben says, being on your phone while socializing. Yes. I don't get as offended now when someone like pulls out their phone at dinner or something. It just seems so normal now. It is still kind of weird though, right? Kenny Loggins and Footloose on WOW FM.

Kenny Loggins and Footloose on 102.7 WOW FM at Sideshow. The burning question today. Getting a lot of great answers on this one. I thought I might, too. What's something that has become more socially acceptable in recent years? 613-964-1027. Something that maybe wasn't as socially acceptable not too long ago. You can send me a voice message or text me. We've heard things like AI. Yeah, AI is pretty creepy, but I mean, we all use it now, whether we even know it or not, right? Being on your phone all the time, and we've heard that a couple of times. Kim says profanity. Now it's everywhere. To heck with profanity, right? Gosh darn it, we don't need to swear to get our point across. Although I'll tell you, a well-placed F-bomb every once in a while really does help. Los Lobos, now La Bamba, 102.7 WOW.

Nirvana, Smells Like Teen Spirit. Kingston's 102.7, Wow FM at Sideshow. You know, I've had a great time doing Sideshow's patio parties every Friday. We've been out at Spearhead for the past month. Happy to report that the patio parties will return next week. New location. We found a new patio. I was saying, hopefully a patio near you. We're going downtown this time. Going to be on the patio overlooking the water at Aquaterra downtown, which is going to be a lot of fun. So that's going to start next Friday. Live from Aquaterra, Sideshow's patio parties return. I'm also told I'll have a chance for you to win $300 to Aquaterra every week. Yeah, right? The Bengals now. Manic Monday. Kingston's 102.7. 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

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It's Sideshow. A Kingston man facing drug trafficking charges in Gananoque. That and more coming up with Ken Hashizumi from the KingstonDaily.ca newsroom. 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

0: 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Here's what you need to know.
1: I'm Ken Hashizumi, keeping you in the loop this afternoon. A traffic stop for an expired license plate has led to drug trafficking charges against a 54-year-old Kingston resident. Gananoque police say officers seized about 1,300 morphine pills during the investigation. The accused also faces a charge of operating while prohibited. Meanwhile, a Loyalist Township man is facing multiple charges after a Prince Edward County OPP investigation into several recent break-ins. Officers recovered suspected stolen property after responding to a suspicious vehicle call on Wadhams Road. Police say there may be additional victims who have not yet reported thefts or break-ins and are encouraging them to come forward. Residents can tell their story of Kingston at a free exhibit at City Hall. The city's Your Stories, Our History program offers display space to allow for photos, written pieces, items, and memorabilia. Successful applicants can use the space for 1 year. You can submit your applications to the Get Involved Kingston website. While Ontario has recorded fewer tornadoes than average so far this year, Environment Canada says the season is far from over. Senior climatologist David Phillips says hot and humid conditions could still produce more storms.
2: Now, you don't get tornadoes from blue skies or white puffy clouds. You get them when conditions are warm, moist, and threatening.
1: Phillips is urging residents to pay attention to forecasts and emergency weather notifications. The Blue Jays are currently taking on the Cubs this afternoon in Chicago. It's a makeup for a game that was rained out earlier this season. On the gridiron, it's home sweet home for the Argonauts as they host Calgary in their home opener. Tonight is also the first night of NFL preseason as Carolina takes on Arizona in the Hall of Fame game in Canton, Ohio. The women's hoops and Toronto's in Portland. The next time you are scrolling through your phone, visit KingstonDaily.ca and see what Kingston is talking about. 401 traffic and weather together next.
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8: If you're in the westbound lanes of the 401 near Cliff Road in Leeds, there is a collision there that's starting to cause a backup. Outside of that, between Belleville and Brockville, everything is looking good. No other problems to report. Partly cloudy tonight, a chance of showers with the risk of a thunderstorm. Fog patches developing, a low of 18. Friday, a mix of sun and cloud, a chance of showers with the risk of a thunderstorm, a high of 26, humidex 34. Saturday, cloudy, a chance of showers and a high of 26. And Sunday, sunny with a high of 26. 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

0: 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It's Sideshow. Parents, are you ready for back to school? Because it's August and all the stores are, and they have been for a little while now.
1: Great moms know it's back to school time already, so now's the time to stock up on all the early savings. Like this cool t-shirt that says, "It's lit."
2: Mom, that's so sus.
1: Or this great Rick and Morty backpack.
2: I don't even watch that show anymore, Mom. I can't carry that around.
1: And look at this Fortnite hat. It's 75% off.
2: Yeah, because no one wants it.
1: It's going to be the best year ever.
2: Mom, that's such cat.
0: Yeah, I knew I was out of it when my kid first called me sus. I knew it was over. Fleetwood Mac, go your own way on Wow.

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3: An ongoing problem on the 401 westbound near Cliff Road in Leeds. A collision causing a backup through there. Otherwise, on the 401, everything else is looking good. No other problems reported between Belleville and Brockville. Partly cloudy tonight, a chance of showers with the risk of a thunderstorm. Fog patches developing, a low of 18. Friday, a mix of sun and cloud, a chance of showers with the risk of a thunderstorm, a high of 26, humidex 34. Saturday, cloudy, a chance of showers and a high of 26. And Sunday, sunny with a high of 26. 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

Rod Stewart, Young Turks on 102.7 WOW FM. It's Sideshow. If you were business hoping to get an ad in on the Super Bowl on ESPN, you might be too late. Looks like they're already sold out. You'd be surprised to hear how much they were going for, too. That's all you have for Pat Benatar on 102.7 WOW FM.

Benatar, hit me with your best shot on 102.7 Wow FM. It's Sideshow Super Bowl 61 coming up in February out of California. First time the game will be hosted by ESPN. And so Disney owns ESPN, right? Disney reported yesterday that all of their ad spots are already sold out for the Super Bowl. 58 different brands and 34 different categories bought up the spots with 9 first-time advertisers in there. 30-second spots for the Super Bowl this year allegedly sold for $8 to $9 million. Some reports claim that Disney is seeking as much as $10 million for those ads. So you're looking to get an ad out, and you had a few extra million dollars kicking around, you missed out for this year. Get buy-in for next year. Man, 30 seconds, $9 million. That's wild. Michael Jackson now. Beat it. Kingston's 102.7. Wow.

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Spandau Ballet and True, Kingston's 102.7 Wow FM. It's Sideshow. At what age would you say your happiness peaked? Or has it peaked yet? Survey says, I'll tell you, right after Soft Cell. Tainted Love, 102.7 Wow FM.

Soft Cell, Tainted Love. Where did our love go? 102.7 Wow FM and Sideshow. At what age would you say your happiness peaked? Or has it yet? Well, good news if you're approaching your late 40s. New survey says the age 47 is when most people hit their peak health and happiness. Said their late 40s, often they feel fitter, happier, more confident than ever before. I guess it's because they finally understand their bodies a little better. More likely to buy healthier foods, that sort of thing. Cut back on the partying a little bit. Another big factor is, I think this is a really big one, perspective, right? People, once you start to hit your late 40s, focus more on your well-being instead of, how you're looking necessarily. So it helps with feeling good. So 47 is apparently peak happiness. And if you're over 47 and you're happier now, good for you. You're doing it right. I think it's all perspective. I think happiness can go on and on as long as you got the right perspective. Pat Benatar now on Wow FM.

Bananarama, Cruel Summer on 102.7 WOW FM. It's Sideshow United Way. Their back-to-school backpack campaign is coming up. And Ken Hashizumi's got the full story at 5 o'clock from the KingstonDaily.ca newsroom. And I've got some things you didn't know yesterday after 5. This is Foreigner now on WOW FM.

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0: from the KingstonDaily.ca newsroom. Here's what you need to know.
1: I'm Ken Hashizumi, keeping you in the loop this afternoon. Yananakwe police seized approximately 1,300 morphine pills worth an estimated $12,000 during a traffic stop Monday. A 54-year-old Kingston resident faces three drug trafficking charges and one count of operating while prohibited. The vehicle was impounded and the accused was held for a bail hearing. The city's planning committee will be going over a proposed 170-unit residential development on Centennial Drive. A staff report that will be delivered at tonight's meeting calls for over 475 trees to be taken down in order for the development to proceed. The same report says 270 trees would be planted to replace the ones lost. A group called No Clear Cuts Kingston says the proposed development would do damage to the city's landscape and environment. A new project at Lemoyne Point Conservation Area aims to restore grassland habitat and support threatened bird species. Cataraqua Conservation says work will take place at the southern end of the Kingston Conservation Area between now and next spring. Shrubs and woody plants have been spreading into the grassland, replacing native grasses and wildflowers. The United Way KFLNA is encouraging residents to support its annual backpack program by donating school supplies or making financial contributions. KingstonDaily.ca spoke with David Patterson, who says donations help provide backpacks filled with essentials for students across the region before classes begin.
2: Financial donations definitely help us stretch our buying power, and we've got some great local businesses who kind of offer us great reduced prices so we can stretch our dollar.
1: Program also depends on volunteers and community support to prepare backpacks for local families. The Blue Jays are in Chicago this afternoon for a makeup game against the Cubs. The Argonauts play their first game at BMO Field this season when they host the Stampeders this evening. It's also the NFL Hall of Fame game with Arizona and Carolina battling out in Canton, Ohio. And the WNBA's Tempo continue their West Coast swing when they visit Portland. The next time you are scrolling through your phone, visit KingstonDaily.ca and see what Kingston is talking about. 401 traffic and weather together next.
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7: The 401 continues to run smoothly between Belleville and Brockville. You'll find steady traffic in both directions, all through Napanee, Odessa, Kingston, and Gananoque. Partly cloudy tonight, a chance of showers with the risk of a thunderstorm. Fog patches developing, a low of 18. Friday, a mix of sun and cloud, a chance of showers with the risk of a thunderstorm, a high of 26, humidex 34. Saturday, cloudy, a chance of showers and a high of 26. And Sunday, sunny with a high of 26. 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

Sham Mel with you on 102.7 WOW FM at Sideshow. It gets your cat high and it keeps mosquitoes away. Is there anything catnip can't do? More on that and more coming up on Things You Didn't Know Yesterday after Irene Cara on WOW FM.

0: 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Hits of the 80s and more. It is Sideshow, and this is Things You Didn't Know Yesterday. Catnip is more effective at repelling mosquitoes than DEET, the main substance used in insect repellents. Which sounds great until you're mosquito-free, but being hounded by junky cats.
1: Oh, God. I'm sorry. No, you're cute. I don't want to pet you, though.
0: In 2013, scientists in China were able to grow a human tooth from scratch using stem cells taken from human urine. So if you don't like dental implants and you're fine with having a pea tooth, have at it.
2: Come on, stem cells, work your astounding scientific nonsense.
0: And blue whale calves can gain 200 pounds a day, every day, for most of the first year of their lives. 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Oh, they're poor mothers.
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5: Things are looking good on the 401. It's an easy drive eastbound and westbound between Belleville and Brockville, with no delays or collisions through Napanee, Odessa, Kingston, or Gananoque. Partly cloudy tonight, a chance of showers with the risk of a thunderstorm. Fog patches developing, a low of 18. Friday, mix of sun and cloud, a chance of showers with the risk of a thunderstorm, a high of 26, humidex 34. Saturday, cloudy, a chance of showers and a high of 26. And Sunday, sunny with a high of 26. 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

Def Leppard, Pour Some Sugar on Me on 102.7 Wow FM at Sideshow. Did you know that O.J. Simpson almost had a prank show on TV? There's a new documentary about it coming out. I'll tell you about it after Bon Jovi. It's My Life on

0: Bon Jovi, It's My Life from 102.7 Wow FM at Sideshow. Believe it or not, back in 2006, O.J. Simpson tried to make a comeback with like a hidden camera prank show type thing, like Punk'd. Remember Ashton Kutcher and Punk'd? Like that, called Juiced. It never happened, but they started making it. There's a documentary about just how terrible of an idea this was. Hang on, I'll play you, let me play you a clip of this trailer and you can get an idea of how dumb this idea was.
1: 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He's joking about it.
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3: 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Simpson pranking people would be a good idea.
2: You've been
0: right, juiced. Okay, so you've been juiced. An O.J. Simpson prank show where he's making jokes about, like, you know, white Ford Broncos and stuff. I don't know who thought this was a good idea. But I'm sure it would have made some money, so I guess to some people that's a good idea. Skinner now, Sweet Home Alabama, Kingston's 102.7. Wow.

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1: If you're on the 401, things are in good shape. Traffic is moving steady between Belleville and Brockville, with no incidents reported through Napanee, Odessa, Kingston, and Gananoque. Partly cloudy tonight, a chance of showers with the risk of a thunderstorm. Fog patches developing, a low of 18. Friday, a mix of sun and cloud, a chance of showers with the risk of a thunderstorm, a high of 26, humidex 34. Saturday, cloudy, a chance of showers and a high of 26. And Sunday, sunny with a high of 26. 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

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Feel free to weigh in by texting me or leaving me a voice message at 613-964-1027. What's something that's become more socially acceptable in recent years that maybe wasn't before? 613-964-1027. We've heard everything from AI. Being on your phone while socializing is a good one. Let me know. What do you got? Something that's become more socially acceptable in recent years. 613-964-1027. That's today's burning question. This is Aerosmith. Dream on. 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

Aerosmith, Dream On, Kingston's 102.7, Wow FM, and Sideshow. The burning question today, getting a lot of great answers on this one. You can text me or leave me a voice message at 613-964-1027 to take part. What's something that's become more socially acceptable in recent years that maybe wasn't not too long ago? Things like AI, we've heard, being on your phone all the time. Profanity, someone said. Oh, this one's good. Betting and gambling online. Wow. Yeah, you know, it's crazy. You can't watch, a hockey game now or a Jays game now without seeing tons of, like, all these betting commercials and stuff, you know? Makes you want to go back to a simpler time, you know, when it wasn't gambling commercials on TV all the time. It was just beer and alcohol, you know? 613-964-1027. What's something that's become more socially acceptable in recent years? That's the burning question today. Prince, Purple Rain, Kingston's 102.7, Wow FM.

Rick Springfield, Jesse's Girl on 102.7 WOW FM. It's Sideshow. We've had a few tornadoes in our region this year. And a meteorologist from Environment Canada believes more could be on the horizon. Ken Hashizumi's got the full story from the KingstonDaily.ca newsroom. Local news and 401 traffic and weather together coming up at 6 o'clock. Hootie and the Blowfish only want to be with you.

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1: I'm Ken Hashizumi, keeping you in the loop this afternoon. A traffic stop for an expired license plate has led to drug trafficking charges against a 54-year-old Kingston resident. Yananoque police say officers seized about 1,300 morphine pills during the investigation. The accused also faces a charge of operating while prohibited. Meanwhile, a Loyalist Township man is facing multiple charges after a Prince Edward County OPP investigation into several recent break-ins. Officers recovered suspected stolen property after responding to a suspicious vehicle call on Wadhams Road. Police say there may be additional victims who have not yet reported thefts or break-ins and are encouraging them to come forward. Residents can tell their story of Kingston at a free exhibit at City Hall. The city's Your Stories, Our History program offers display space to allow for photos, written pieces, items, and memorabilia. Successful applicants can use the space for 1 year. You can submit your applications to the Get Involved Kingston website. While Ontario has recorded fewer tornadoes than average so far this year, Environment Canada says the season is far from over. Senior climatologist David Phillips says hot and humid conditions could still produce more storms.
2: Now, you don't get tornadoes from blue skies or white puffy clouds. You get them when conditions are warm, moist, and threatening.
1: Phillips is urging residents to pay attention to forecasts and emergency weather notifications. The Blue Jays were in action this afternoon, taking on the Cubs in Chicago. On the gridiron, it's home sweet home for the Argonauts as they host Calgary in their home opener. Tonight is also the first night of NFL preseason as Carolina takes on Arizona in the Hall of Fame game in Canton, Ohio. The women's hoops, it's Toronto traveling to Portland. The next time you are scrolling through your phone, visit KingstonDaily.ca and see what Kingston is talking about. 401 traffic and weather together next.
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6: A clear drive on the 401 traffic is moving smoothly in both directions between Belleville and Brockville. Seeing no collisions through Napanee, Odessa, Kingston, or Gananoque. Partly cloudy tonight, a chance of showers with the risk of a thunderstorm. Fog patches developing, a low of 18. Friday, a mix of sun and cloud, a chance of showers with the risk of a thunderstorm, a high of 26, humidex 34. Saturday, cloudy, a chance of showers and a high of 26. And Sunday, sunny with a high of 26. 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

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It's Sideshow. 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What's something that's more socially acceptable today that maybe wasn't not too long ago? A lot of technology things have come up, AI, phones, that sort of thing. This one I find very interesting. Jess says bringing a water bottle everywhere. When we were kids, we didn't drink anything and liked it. You know, it's so crazy. My kid said to me the other day about, like, what kind of water bottle did you have when you were a kid at school? We didn't have water bottles at school. That was not a thing.

Now, I got one sitting right, this one right here. I got it sitting right beside me. It's beside me at all times. Everywhere I go, it goes in the car with me. It goes to work with me. It goes home with me. I got a water bottle all the time. What happened? We're so hydrated now. We're maybe too hydrated. There's a hot take. 613-964-1027. What's something that's more socially accepted now that maybe wasn't not too long ago? Dexy's Midnight Runners now. Come on, Eileen. 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
3: You're seeing good conditions on the 401. Traffic remains steady between Belleville and Brockville. Everything is moving well through Napanee, Odessa, Kingston, and Gananoque. Partly cloudy tonight, a chance of showers with the risk of a thunderstorm. Fog patches developing, a low of 18. Friday, mix of sun and cloud, a chance of showers with the risk of a thunderstorm, a high of 26, humidex 34. Saturday, cloudy, a chance of showers and a high of 26. And Sunday, sunny with a high of 26. 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

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And a chance to win a pretty great prize. 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Zero Smith. I don't want to miss a thing on Wow FM.

Aerosmith. I don't want to miss a thing on 102.7 Wow FM. It's Sideshow. You remember the old Batman TV show from the 60s with Adam West and Burt Ward? And apparently the estate that was used as Wayne Manor on that TV show has hit the market. So you can actually purchase the old 1960s Batman Wayne Manor. And but of course, when I say hit the market, I clearly mean pow. Blam. Kapow. Bliff. Wham. You know, that's clearly what I meant if I hit the market. Abba now. Dancing Queen. Kingston's 102.7. Wow.

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1: The drive along the 401 is trouble-free. Eastbound and westbound traffic is moving well between Belleville and Brockville, with no collisions or slowdowns reported through Napanee, Odessa, Kingston, and Gananoque. Partly cloudy tonight, a chance of showers with the risk of a thunderstorm. Fog patches developing, a low of 18. Friday, mix of sun and cloud, a chance of showers with the risk of a thunderstorm, a high of 26, humidex 34. Saturday, cloudy, a chance of showers and a high of 26. And Sunday, sunny with a high of 26. 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Stay on time and up to date with 401 traffic and weather together tomorrow morning starting at 6.

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Kingston's 102.7 Wow FM. It's Sideshow. It's Thursday, which means Movies in the Square. Tonight's movie in Market Square is High School Musical. 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Good way to spend a Thursday night with the fam. Catching a movie under the stars in Market Square. Goo Goo Dolls now. 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

0: The Goo Goo Dolls, Iris, Kingston's 102.7, Wow FM at Sideshow. We got, I got a little problem here. I was in the store the other day, and I saw a big display of Halloween candy. It's August. Let me get my kids to school in September before we start talking about Halloween candy, which actually reminds me, we do have a new sponsor on the show.
1: Today's show is brought to you by Halloween candy displays that are already in stores. Are you kidding me and all the other moms? It's the first week of August. It's back to school time, not Halloween time. And even if we buy a bag, there ain't no way that candy's making it to Halloween.
0: It's true, and you're kidding yourself if you think it is. It's gone in a weekend. Double up. You're gonna need it. Don Henley, The Boys of Summer, Kingston's 102.7. Wow FM.

Papa Don't Preach, Madonna on 102.7 WOW FM at Sideshow. That's it for me tonight. I'm out of here. I hope you have yourself a fantastic evening. I will talk to you again tomorrow. Taking a break from Sideshow's patio parties tomorrow. I'll be back in studio. But next week, new patio party location will be at the waterfront patio at Aquaterra downtown. I'm excited for that. It's a beautiful view down there. Looking forward to hanging out with you there. Sideshow's patio parties return next week, next Friday, 3 to 6, Aquaterra. Big shout out to the folks at Spearhead for having me for the last month. That was an absolute blast. Phil Collins in the air tonight. Kingston's 102.7, WOW FM.

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1: Almost the weekend yet again, and we are ready for it. I'm Tony Marino. We get into weekend mode a little early here on the All Request Hour because we turn up. We get those good songs on from the 80s and 90s. You just don't hear enough during the week. Especially as summer might even be winding down. Got to get yours on tonight. 877-909-1989.

0: And Matthew, you're going to give us some drums.
1: Everybody knows that.
0: Absolutely. Got to get those drums from Phil Collins. We'll take care of those in just a few. If there's a song or a little drum riff, a little guitar riff, a little guitar solo that's going to make your night, let's get it on too. 877-909-1989. 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

FM. It's Don Henley and the Boys of Summer, and it's true. Don and the Eagles. One more trip to the Sphere. Yeah, if you're thinking Vegas, baby, Vegas, November, December, you can get more info on it now, plan your trip.